This is combat. Do whatever you want. Burn my sky. Burn my knives, if you like. But don't burn my prize cows.

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Burn my heart, burn my lungs, if you like. But don't burn my rice.

0: The old pagan notion that to be a man is to belong to a race endowed with reason, to belong to it as a specimen, so that the race or species is higher than the individual, which is to say that there are no more individuals, but only specimens. The crowd is the untrue.
1: Collected words of Homo homini lupus. Masses, multitudes, mob, nation, nationalism.
0: A crowd, in its very concept, is the untruth by reason of the fact that it renders the individual irresponsible.

0: greed.
1: Where there is a multitude.
0: Religion.
1: A crowd.
0: Bias.
1: There
0: prejudice,
1: it is sugar.
0: Bigotry. Master. Christian. Catholic.
1: Protestant.
0: Jew.

0: Paris, black, white,
1: which is not
0: Caucasian, Polynesian, Oriental,
1: takes
0: Occidental, Teutonic, to exploit.

0: despotism, government, police, politics, murder, assassinate, execute, electrocute, decimate, exterminate, massacre,
1: in its very concept, is the unclean.
0: GPU, NKVD.

You, black man, U.S. Army private first class. For freedom, you shoot down your own freedom. Your body lies crucified on a steel cross. That cross has profit and forced labor at each end. And sales and abuse. Your palm bleeds whenever they shake your hand. Who are you on the tongue of these hills which might go loose? You, black man, U.S. Army private first class. You are the night which has locked itself into darkness.

And yet there could be love and kisses as the purple grass embraces the pink grass. And yet there could be love and kisses as the crimson branch and the green branch caress. And yet there could be love and kisses as a black tiger fondles the white tigress.